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12: From the Waring Sturgis Ford Weather Center, I'm meteorologist Ember Sky. Partly cloudy tonight with temperatures settling near 51. Wednesday brings a slight chance of rain and thunderstorms with afternoon highs around 71. Thursday, more showers and thunderstorms likely, reaching near 69.
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0: from Bert and Ernie, of course, hanging out in Florida. We're gone this week. Oaks Florida vacation checklist. Black hoodie, black sweats, black shoes, complain about the heat. Mission accomplished. He's already done that a ton. Follow us along our adventure on all of our socials.
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0: Stitch and Oak take on Disney World, ladies and gentlemen. We met Goofy, Donald, and Pluto today. Honestly, after spending years with Oakley, none of them seem that unusual. 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
9: From the Waring Sturgis Ford Weather Center, I'm meteorologist Ember Sky. Partly cloudy tonight with temperatures settling near 51. Wednesday brings a slight chance of rain and thunderstorms with afternoon highs around 71. Thursday, more showers and thunderstorms likely, reaching near 69.
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7: From the Waring Sturgis Ford Weather Center, I'm meteorologist Ember Skye. Partly cloudy tonight with temperatures settling near 51. Wednesday brings a slight chance of rain and thunderstorms with afternoon highs around 71. Thursday, more showers and thunderstorms likely, reaching near 69.
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8: From the Waring Sturgis Ford Weather Center, I'm meteorologist Ember Sky. Partly cloudy tonight with temperatures settling near 51. Wednesday brings a slight chance of rain and thunderstorms with afternoon highs around 71. Thursday, more showers and thunderstorms likely, reaching near 69.
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5: From the Waring Sturgis Ford Weather Center, I'm meteorologist Ember Sky. Partly cloudy tonight with temperatures settling near 51. Wednesday brings a slight chance of rain and thunderstorms with afternoon highs around 71. Thursday, more showers and thunderstorms likely, reaching near 69.
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10: From the Waring Sturgis Ford Weather Center, I'm meteorologist Ember Sky. Partly cloudy tonight with temperatures settling near 51. Wednesday brings a slight chance of rain and thunderstorms with afternoon highs around 71. Thursday, more showers and thunderstorms likely, reaching near 69.
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10: From the Waring Sturgis Ford Weather Center, I'm meteorologist Ember Sky. Partly cloudy tonight with temperatures settling near 51. Wednesday brings a slight chance of rain and thunderstorms with afternoon highs around 71. Thursday, more showers and thunderstorms likely, reaching near 69.
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9: From the Waring Sturgis Ford Weather Center, I'm meteorologist Ember Sky. Partly cloudy tonight with temperatures settling near 51. Wednesday brings a slight chance of rain and thunderstorms with afternoon highs around 71. Thursday, more showers and thunderstorms likely, reaching near 69.
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10: From the Waring Sturgis Ford Weather Center, I'm meteorologist Ember Sky. Partly cloudy tonight with temperatures settling near 51. Wednesday brings a slight chance of rain and thunderstorms with afternoon highs around 71. Thursday, more showers and thunderstorms likely, reaching near 69.
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7: From the Waring Sturgis Ford Weather Center, I'm meteorologist Ember Sky. Partly cloudy tonight with temperatures settling near 51. Wednesday brings a slight chance of rain and thunderstorms with afternoon highs around 71. Thursday, more showers and thunderstorms likely, reaching near 69.
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3: Absolutely.
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10: From the Waring Sturgis Ford Weather Center, I'm meteorologist Ember Sky. Partly cloudy tonight with temperatures settling near 51. Wednesday brings a slight chance of rain and thunderstorms with afternoon highs around 71. Thursday, more showers and thunderstorms likely, reaching near 69.
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8: From the Waring Sturgis Ford Weather Center, I'm meteorologist Ember Sky. Partly cloudy tonight with temperatures settling near 51. Wednesday brings a slight chance of rain and thunderstorms with afternoon highs around 71. Thursday, more showers and thunderstorms likely, reaching near 69.
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4: From the Waring Sturgis Ford Weather Center, I'm meteorologist Ember Sky. Overnight brings partly cloudy skies with lows near 51. Later today, a slight chance of rain and thunderstorms with afternoon temperatures around 71. Thursday stays unsettled with showers and storms likely reaching 69.
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5: From the Waring Sturgis Ford Weather Center, I'm meteorologist Ember Sky. Overnight brings partly cloudy skies with lows near 51. Later today, a slight chance of rain and thunderstorms with afternoon.

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1: Rumors spreading around, United Texas town. 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You know what I'm talking about. Just let me know if you wanna go to that whole mile on the range. They got a lot of nice girls.

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7: From the Waring Sturgis Ford Weather Center, I'm meteorologist Ember Sky. Overnight brings partly cloudy skies with lows near 51. Later today, a slight chance of rain and thunderstorms with afternoon temperatures around 71. Thursday stays unsettled with showers and storms likely reaching 69.
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4: From the Waring Sturgis Ford Weather Center, I'm meteorologist Ember Sky. Overnight brings partly cloudy skies with lows near 51. Later today, a slight chance of rain and thunderstorms with afternoon temperatures around 71. Thursday stays unsettled with showers and storms likely reaching 69.
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8: From the Waring Sturgis Ford Weather Center, I'm meteorologist Ember Sky. Overnight brings partly cloudy skies with lows near 51. Later today, a slight chance of rain and thunderstorms with afternoon temperatures around 71. Thursday stays unsettled with showers and storms likely reaching 69.
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4: From the Waring Sturgis Ford Weather Center, I'm meteorologist Ember Sky. Overnight brings partly cloudy skies with lows near 51. Later today, a slight chance of rain and thunderstorms with afternoon temperatures around 71. Thursday stays unsettled with showers and storms likely, reaching 69.
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6: From the Waring Sturgis Ford Weather Center, I'm meteorologist Ember Sky. Overnight brings partly cloudy skies with lows near 51. Later today, a slight chance of rain and thunderstorms with afternoon temperatures around 71. Thursday stays unsettled with showers and storms likely reaching 69.
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19: From the Waring Sturgis Ford Weather Center, I'm meteorologist Ember Sky. Overnight brings partly cloudy skies with lows near 51. Later today, a slight chance of rain and thunderstorms with afternoon temperatures around 71. Thursday stays unsettled with showers and storms likely reaching 69.
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7: From the Waring Sturgis Ford Weather Center, I'm meteorologist Ember Sky. Overnight brings partly cloudy skies with lows near 51. Later today, a slight chance of rain and thunderstorms with afternoon temperatures around 71. Thursday stays unsettled with showers and storms likely reaching 69.
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3: From the Waring Sturgis Ford Weather Center, I'm meteorologist Ember Sky. Overnight brings partly cloudy skies with lows near 51. Later today, a slight chance of rain and thunderstorms with afternoon temperatures around 71. Thursday stays unsettled with showers and storms likely reaching 69.
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3: Absolutely.
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12: From the Waring Sturgis Ford Weather Center, I'm meteorologist Ember Sky. Overnight brings partly cloudy skies with lows near 51. Later today, a slight chance of rain and thunderstorms with afternoon temperatures around 71. Thursday stays unsettled with showers and storms likely reaching 69. 100 points.

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6: From the Waring Sturgis Ford Weather Center, I'm meteorologist Ember Sky. Overnight brings partly cloudy skies with lows near 51. Later today, a slight chance of rain and thunderstorms with afternoon temperatures around 71. Thursday stays unsettled with showers and storms likely reaching 69.
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0: Yeah, boy.
1: You know, it's fairy day. So let's jump on our ferry and ride it.
0: Head across the river there.
1: Head across. Is it that ferry? Can you tell by the spelling of this what
0: ferry
1: is?
0: Yeah, you can. This means the ferry with wings. We're talking Tinkerbell.
1: Oh, so don't jump on it and ride it across the river.
0: I mean, if you can, you sure should.
1: I'm not jumping on that ferry. But I do know, you know, some good ferries out there. Tinkerbell or whatever.
0: Tinkerbell.
1: Pretty much the only one.
0: There's
1: that
0: the
1: comes
0: ferry God. Godmother from one Disney thing that I can't remember.
1: Was it The Rock when he was the Tooth Fairy?
0: Pretty was
1: cool.
0: he?
1: I'd hang out with the That's Rock Tooth cool, Fairy. Right? Cool. I think I could take him. You know,
0: I mean,
1: if he was Tooth Fairy, not the real Rock.
0: But, yeah. Like, so if you like,
1: if it was Dwayne the Fairy Johnson,
0: divide his strength by like 20 times, and then
1: because he's the fairy,
0: definitely wouldn't ride him across a river.
1: I could take the Fairy Rock.
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8: From the Waring Sturgis Ford Weather Center, I'm meteorologist Ember Sky. Increasing clouds this morning with a chance of rain later today and thunderstorms this afternoon. Highs near 72. Tonight, a few showers linger, dropping to 52. Thursday brings more rain and storms near 68.
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1: Yeah.
2: Whoa.
1: There is a dude at a country artist.
0: Yes.
1: That puts on rock shows. Flames, like literal, like huge concerts that are the level of like some of the bands that we play here on the
0: like
1: Fox.
0: Like Kiss.
1: Sick.
0: And like
1: yes.
0: Metallica.
1: Awesome stuff. Yes. His name's Bailey Zimmerman. He got famous off of TikTok. He's a writer. He sang a song that they wrote and it went viral overnight. Next thing you know, he's on tour in the world. Now, I tell you about him, and my claim to fame is that his drummer in his band that tours all over the world used to drum in my band.
0: Oh, really?
1: Max Miller. He used to be a drummer in a band called 35th and Taylor.
0: Oh.
1: It was like a rock band.
0: He's sick, dude.
1: Oh, yeah, dude.
0: He's really good.
1: He's a dang good drummer. And when we come back, I'll tell you a little bit about Bailey Zimmerman.
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18: Good morning from the HomeSlice News Center. Rapid City Police responded to a gunshots heard report over the weekend in the area of East New York Street in North La Crosse. On arrival, police spoke to witnesses who say the shots originated from a vehicle that had since departed the area. Police located several shell casings and damage to a nearby vehicle and residence. No injuries were reported. An investigation is underway. Meanwhile, Rapid City police arrested a man on several charges following a low-speed chase Sunday afternoon. Police say 35-year-old Miles Makesgood was observed huffing air duster in a car in the 100 block of Crescent Drive. Police arrived and Makesgood drove away and led police on a low-speed pursuit that went through Star Village, where the vehicle drove through a yard in the unit block of East Signal Drive. Police deployed spike strips to deflate the vehicle's tires, and it eventually came to a stop. Makegood was arrested on several charges. From the HomeSlice News Center, I'm Gary Matthews reporting.
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0: work. You know, actual rock music. Not that bull Karen listens to down the hall.
1: You are absolutely right.
0: 100.3 The Fox.

0: Bailey Zimmerman.
1: Yeah, let's talk about him.
0: Let's talk about Bailey Zimmerman. So he's in trouble for doing some rock star stuff. Dude,
1: oh.
0: Honestly, he did $16,000 worth of damage in a hotel room. Tore it up. Oh. I think he went out. Supposedly, he went out to sound check, was kind of drunk, throwing some microphones around, being wild. Goes back to the hotel room, tears it up.
1: Oh.
0: And then ends up canceling the show or something like that, I think. I don't know. But I should reach out to my buddy Max and be like, you good?
1: Yeah, see what's up, dude.
0: What's going on?
1: What did he do? Did he do that rock star, just destroy the hotel room? Like,
0: yep, and then left a $400 room tab, didn't pay for it. This dude's loaded, you know what
1: yeah.
0: I mean? So he's like, but what's wild about this Bailey Zimmerman guy is like him and his brother were going to start building like diesel pickups and like really fancy ones. And then he went viral doing this and now he's off doing that.
1: Being
0: instead,
1: a rock star,
0: you know?
1: Right now.
0: And,
1: yeah.
0: And I think his brother's still building probably nicer pickups now.
1: Oh, yeah.
0: But he's got some real rigs. But it's wild. My buddy Max goes from riding around with me in my excursion.
1: Yep.
0: Playing my cows to
1: tour busting around the
0: tour
1: world.
0: Tour bus and private jets. That's what I get Snapchats of them eating pizza and drinking on private jets. And I'm like, you want to come ride in the motorhome or what?
1: Or can I come on the private jet?
0: Come on the jet real quick.
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8: From the Waring Sturgis Ford Weather Center, I'm meteorologist Ember Sky. Increasing clouds this morning with a chance of rain later today and thunderstorms this afternoon. Highs near 72. Tonight, a few showers linger, dropping to 52. Thursday brings more rain and storms near 68.
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1: From the Rapid City Post, this is the Daily Slice for Wednesday, June 24th, 2026. I'm Mark Houston. This is what's going on. A Rapid City man has been arrested following a joint investigation into allegations involving multiple juvenile victims. According to the Rapid City Police Department and Pennington County Sheriff's Office, 44-year-old Jesse Victor Joseph was arrested June 18th after investigators executed search warrants related to the case the previous day. Authorities say Joseph is being held at the Pennington County Jail on charges of solicitation of a minor, contributing to the delinquency of a minor, and furnishing alcohol to a person under 18. The investigation remains active, and authorities believe there may be additional victims. The man who was arrested in a large drug bust during last year's Sturgis rally has been sentenced in federal court this week. Alonso Molina Corona, 43, was stopped for speeding in Sturgis and found with more than 200 pounds of methamphetamine. Prosecutors had said the drugs were en route from California to Minnesota. Judge Kamala Thieler sentenced Molina Corona to 4 years and 2 months in federal prison after he earlier pleaded guilty to conspiracy to distribute a controlled substance. With more local news, here's Gary Matthews.
2: Good morning. Pennington County officials remind residents of the rules regarding fireworks usage as the designated period to use them approaches. The designated period starts this Saturday and runs through July 5th. Each municipality in Pennington County has their own ordinances, like Rapid City, where all projectile fireworks are illegal. Also, fireworks in the Black Hills Fire Protection District are also illegal. Negligent lighting of fireworks could also result in action from law enforcement. Effective next week, the yard waste and recycling containers located adjacent to Fitzgerald Stadium will be removed for 7 days for the American Legion Firecracker Baseball Tournament. Containers will be removed next Monday through Sunday, July 5th, and will return on Monday, July 6th. In February, the City Council approved a request from the Rapid City Sports Commission to remove the yard waste and recycling containers from the remote yard waste site located adjacent to Fitzgerald during 4 baseball tournaments scheduled for the summer baseball season. From the Homeslice News Center, I'm Gary Matthews reporting.
1: On the national and international

0: munitions and stockpiles. Staying with the federal government, a major immigration plan is now being scaled back. U.S. Immigration and Customs Enforcement is retreating from a plan to use warehouses to hold up to 10,000 people on a single site, jettisoning a key piece of former Homeland Security Secretary Kristi Noem's $38 billion plan to rapidly expand detention capacity this year. On Monday, the city of Romulus, Michigan, and immigration officials wrote in a joint court filing that a warehouse the federal government purchased in the Detroit suburb will be sold. Local officials said plans also are unraveling in Social Circle, Georgia, and the El Paso suburb of Socorro. The three cities are among 11 where the federal government spent a combined $1.074 billion on warehouses. On a lighter note, the World Cup is bringing a travel update. The U.S. is easing its restrictions on Iran's World Cup team. The U.S. Department of Homeland Security said Tuesday the squad could travel into the country 2 days before its next match. A department spokesperson said the team will still be required to leave after Friday's match in Seattle. A spokesperson for the Iran Football Federation confirmed that the team will leave its base camp in Tijuana, Mexico on Wednesday for Seattle. Iran's squad has complained about the travel restrictions levied on the team. For the first two matches in Los Angeles, the team was not permitted to travel until the day before. Finally this morning, an emotional plea from a familiar face on morning television. Today Show host Savannah Guthrie made an emotional appeal to viewers Tuesday. She pleaded with them to step forward with any information about her missing mother. Her plea came a day after news organizations said a ransom note months ago had indicated that she was dead. 84-year-old Nancy Guthrie was reported missing from her Arizona home on February 1st. Authorities believe she was taken against her will. Savannah Guthrie says her family cannot be at peace while her mother's whereabouts are unknown. Authorities recently conducted a search near the Arizona-Mexico border but didn't report finding her. Weather details are up next with Ember Sky.
1: Thanks, Drew. I'm meteorologist Ember Sky. A few showers are possible this morning, with a chance of showers and thunderstorms this afternoon and evening. Highs reach around 72 today. Tonight stays mostly cloudy with overnight lows near 52.
2: That was your Daily Slice for Wednesday, June 24th, 2026. The Daily Slice is a production of Home Slice Media Group, hosted by Amy Rose with Gary Matthews, engineered by Chris Jaquist. I'm executive producer and guest host Mark Houston. Have a great day.

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1: Yeah, I want to bring something up.
0: Okay,
1: there's this viral video that is out there, and what happened was we watched the video a little bit ago.
0: We did.
1: Where this dad has two young girls. I can't tell the age of them, seven-ish, five-ish, maybe. I don't know. And he takes them into a girl's bathroom. And they were at a what gas station? A Casey's or something? Not
0: some,
1: a Casey's.
0: No,
1: whatever.
0: Quick Trip.
1: Quick Trip. There we go. He was at a Quick Trip in Mississippi, and goes into the girl's bathroom. Apparently, he had knocked, and even had a worker from the Quick Trip say it's okay. And so he goes into the bathroom, uses it with his girls, washing their hands. Then all of a sudden, there's this real estate agent from Mississippi, whose wife and mother-in-law want to use the bathroom, and they won't go in there because he's in there. So then he calls the cops, starts making a big ruckus about it, to which then when the cops showed up, they're like, this isn't even a police matter. Like, what are you doing? That real estate agent that was, he was yelling. He was mad yelling, causing a scene, ended up losing his job over this because the video went so viral. They're like cutting ties with this real estate agent.
0: You said that earlier, and then we watched the video, and I kind of...
1: Yeah, he escalated the scene. It didn't need to be that escalated. So I bring all this up to share with you, and we could talk about it when we come back this next hour, is what would you do?
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15: From the Waring Sturgis Ford Weather Center, I'm meteorologist Ember Sky. Increasing clouds this morning with a chance of rain later today and thunderstorms this afternoon. Highs near 72. Tonight, a few showers linger, dropping to 52. Thursday brings more rain and storms near 68.
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1: Yeah, Motley Crue would go into the girls' bathroom.
0: Oh, yeah, they definitely just go into every bathroom.
1: Yeah, they don't give a crud. No.
0: They don't give a crud.
1: I mean, they probably now, but yeah. Back then, no. But how mad would you be if Motley Crue come into the bathroom? You were a girl.
0: I don't think I'd be that upset.
1: Right, but anyway, so we're talking about this dad who took his girls into a bathroom at a Quick Trip.
0: Some old guy.
1: Some other old guy starts throwing a fit because his wife and mother-in-law want to use a bathroom, and he's in there. So that's the debate. The debate is, I don't think this guy did anything wrong, per se, taking his daughters into the girls' bathroom.
0: Yeah.
1: But what would you do? Do you care if you're a female listening right now? Hit us up on the text line, 605-394-4487. Text us if you care, if a dad and his girls come into the bathroom. There's actually people online stepping up saying they don't care. Come and use the girls' bathroom. Then there's other people saying no. Go use the dude's bathroom.
0: Yeah.
1: And, like, what's the deal? Just go to the men's bathroom. What's so scary about that?
0: Yeah. I'm kind of with you. I don't know. I'm torn here on this one because I definitely think that it's not a big deal.
1: Yeah.
0: But at the same time, I can see how it's just as easy for him to just take his daughters to the men's room real quick, let them do their business, and get on out of there.
1: Yeah, and it's not like somebody's whipping their thing out.
0: I've never seen a wiener in a bathroom.
1: Same. I've never seen a guy's junk in there either, and I've tried, you know, and it's like, so let's roll reverse it, though. I'll say this, and then we can come back. What if a man, or rather, what if a woman took her little boys into the boys in the men's bathroom?
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13: Good morning from the Home Slice News Center. An area planning organization has launched a new link to traffic count data for Rapid City. The data shows average daily traffic counts on most major streets reflect between 10,000 and 30,000 vehicles per day, with a few stretches of road yielding between 30,000 and 40,000 vehicles a day. In recent months, the Rapid City Metropolitan Planning Organization worked with staff from the Rapid City Geographic Information Systems Division to complete the data and provide an opportunity for easy access by the public to the information. One person was taken to the hospital after a crash near Rockerville Monday morning. The Rockerville Volunteer Fire Department says it happened around 5 a.m. near the east entrance of Rockerville when a vehicle left the road and landed in the trees. Authorities had to clear some trees to gain access to the vehicle to extricate the driver and allow for the tow truck to access in to remove it. The crash was under investigation by the Highway Patrol. From the Home Slice News Center, I'm Gary Matthews reporting.
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0: That's Van Halen.
1: Yeah, it is.
2: So you were saying we were going to reverse roles, because earlier we were talking about how gentleman takes his daughters into the women's room, guy freaks out, and then how would we feel, just to give a little role reversal, if a mom took her two sons into the men's room?
1: Yeah.
2: I think that it'd be weird, actually. I mean, not weird. I wouldn't be uncomfortable. I wouldn't care. You can do, like, I wouldn't be upset, and I don't care at all, but I will say I feel like I just imagine naturally she would take him to the women's room.
1: Yeah, I don't know how it would work either. I honestly don't. Me personally, my personality is I don't care.
2: Yeah.
1: So they come in, I might even say, do you need help? You got two wild boys running around in the boys' bathroom. Do you need help? I mean, I'm not going to like help, but I'll make sure nothing happens to them.
2: Yeah, yeah.
1: You know what I mean?
2: I'll guard.
1: Yeah, I can guard and make sure you're safe too if you want to use the back stall. Not you personally as the mom, but for your sons or whatever.
2: Exactly.
1: But like, you know, that might be, that's my personality, but like, other people might be like, oh, what the heck? There's a woman in here. What's going on? Mm-hmm. Or what if you're in there, you know, dropping a deuce and like some hot chick walks in with her sons and you're like, you got to hit that courtesy flush real quick and be like, it was like that when I got in here.
2: Ooh.
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16: From the Waring Sturgis Ford Weather Center, I'm meteorologist Ember Sky. Increasing clouds this morning with a chance of rain later today and thunderstorms this afternoon. Highs near 72. Tonight, a few showers linger, dropping to 52. Thursday brings more rain and storms near 68.
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0: this. Metallica with Enter Sandman here on the Fox.
1: Dude, that's such a jam.
0: I love that song. I love that song.
1: When it comes on, it hits my age group about right, where you just want to start pumping iron and fighting or something. I tell you all that to tell you about herpes. I want to bring your attention to herpes.
0: Oh.
1: Actually, what I want to bring your attention to is Oklahoma, where the wind comes sweeping through the plains. No. I'll tie these together by saying that there's an Oklahoma Arby's employee that is facing felony charges for allegedly spitting in a customer's food. What happened was she's had actual open lesions and sores on her mouth visible, and she spit in this chick's sandwich.
0: Ew.
1: And then sold her the sandwich. Chicks eats it. She ends up getting herpes.
0: Oh.
1: But I have so many questions because, like, they found out it really happened because a girl that did it. What I think is weird is they're both women. They're both 38. It just seems weird to me. There's a lot of flags here. But anyways.
0: I think we've got a little more to unpack here.
1: She gets herpes because she eats the sandwich, and she calls up. The girl admits to it. They find her on video doing it.
0: Oh.
1: So, like, it's for a real thing.
0: It happened.
1: But when we come back, there's red flags in this story.
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13: From the Waring Sturgis Ford Weather Center, I'm meteorologist Ember Sky. Increasing clouds this morning with a chance of rain later today and thunderstorms this afternoon. Highs near 72. Tonight, a few showers linger, dropping to 52. Thursday brings more rain and storms near 68.
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0: Eddie Money, take me home tonight.
1: Now, I'm not a detective. I'm not given all the details of this situation.
0: Yeah. But still, it's fishy, right?
1: It's a little fishy.
0: Yeah.
1: No pun intended. You know what I mean?
0: Oh,
1: it's
0: gross.
1: Like, I don't think she had the fish sandwich. I think it was a roast beef. But still,
0: okay.
1: This Oklahoma chick, her name is Amanda Hendricks, 38. She was charged with poisoning food because she spit in an Arby's sandwich, which then Jenica Church, 38 as well, eats the meal and ends up with herpes herself.
0: On her lips.
1: Ugh. Oral herpes. Which
0: that's gross, man.
1: We looked it up. You said it takes two days to 20 days?
0: Two to 20 days, yeah.
1: So, like, best it's 2 days.
0: Yeah,
1: she eats a sandwich. 2 days later, she's like, oh, no, I have a sore in my mouth. You mean to tell me you're like, it was that Arby's sandwich?
0: Well, this is the only way that that's possible in my brain, though. I'll give her the benefit of the doubt. You're at Arby's. You're at the front counter. You already order the sandwich. You see in the back there, there's a gal that's making the food that has, like,
1: just
0: the nastiness on the lips. That would stick in my brain. And then if something came up a few days later, I'd be like,
1: no,
0: you
1: way.
0: Gotta be freaking kidding me.
1: No way. She freaking messed up my roast beef Sammy.
0: But when we come back, I think we might have a better assessment of what's going on.
1: Yeah, I think so.
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4: Good morning from the Home Slice News Center. Rapid City Police responded to a gunshots heard report over the weekend in the area of East New York Street in North La Crosse. On arrival, police spoke to witnesses who say the shots originated from a vehicle that had since departed the area. Police located several shell casings and damage to a nearby vehicle and residence. No injuries were reported. An investigation is underway. Meanwhile, Rapid City Police arrested a man on several charges following a low-speed chase Sunday afternoon. Police say 35-year-old Miles Makesgood was observed huffing air duster in a car in the 100 block of Crescent Drive. Police arrived and Makesgood drove away and led police on a low-speed pursuit that went through Star Village, where the vehicle drove through a yard in the unit block of East Signal Drive. Police deployed spike strips to deflate the vehicle's tires, and it eventually came to a stop. Makegood was arrested on several charges. From the Home Slice News Center, I'm Gary Matthews reporting.
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1: So we're talking about this Arby's herpes situation.
0: Yes. cool.
1: And it has nothing to do with Arby's, to be honest with you.
0: No, not at all.
1: But, however, this girl is suing Arby's. She's suing Arby's because she got herpes.
0: And that's...
1: At a Oklahoma Arby's.
0: And that's where this all kind of falls apart. Earlier, mm-hmm. I was kind of giving her the benefit of the doubt. I'm like, okay. So she saw maybe this person in the back with the nasty mouth, put it together later, because that'll stick in your brain a little bit. A few days later, you start getting sores, and you're like, oh my gosh, that nastiness that I saw. And I was like, oh, I better hope that doesn't happen. Like, that was the benefit of the doubt. But now she's suing the company itself for a large amount of money.
1: Yep.
0: And now it's starting to sound like, well, they're the same age, right? You said about 38 years old?
1: They're both 38.
0: Uh-huh. They live in the same smaller area in Oklahoma.
1: Yep. Mm-hmm. Where the wind goes sweeping through the plains.
0: Exactly.
1: We had our little detective buddy Jordan in here.
0: Mm-hmm.
1: Jordan would come by. We were telling him about herpes and Arby's.
0: Yep.
1: And he was like... Oh, they're in cahoots.
0: Oh, he's like, 100%, I have no doubts in my mind that they are on the same team and they're trying to split a brick of money.
1: Yeah, they're gonna sue Arby's for a brick and then they're gonna split it, and they both got the herb. It's not a big deal.
0: And all it took was getting a little herb. A
1: little herb.
0: Hey, would you get the herb for 80 grand?
1: No.
0: No, neither would I.
1: I'd have to be double that.
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12: From the Waring Sturgis Ford Weather Center, I'm meteorologist Ember Sky. Increasing clouds this morning with a chance of rain later today and thunderstorms this afternoon. Highs near 72. Tonight, a few showers linger, dropping to 52. Thursday brings more rain and storms near 68.
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1: We both wear prescription glasses now.
0: Yes.
1: Is a new adventure for you over the last couple years?
0: Couple years, yeah.
1: So before that, did you ever buy really nice sunglasses?
0: I never bought really nice ones. I did have a whole collection. I would say my collection of fancy sunglasses that I accrued was probably worth about one pair of nice sunglasses. Fair. I'm talking 25 pairs of sunglasses because you just randomly Amazon and get four different pairs for 20 bucks, 30 bucks. Yep. And I wore them when I would play drums, but yeah, now I wear regulars and I can't even do it.
1: So I was the same way. I think a long time ago I used to buy really nice Oakleys, a couple $100 or whatever, and then I'd be on the motorcycle, and one time I went to change lanes and the suckers blew off me and I was like, well, we gotta turn around. Those are really nice Oakleys, I gotta go get them. And I don't remember if I found them or not. They might have got ran over, but I remember, I think I bought three really nice Oakleys in my life. I think I still have one pair, and they are so scratched up. Because they're probably 20 years old.
0: See, that's the thing, man, is I don't want to get expensive things like that. And I mean, there are certain things that I have to get expensive because I know the quality of that, like an instrument, of course. But when it comes to an aesthetic thing, I just don't know how far I could go.
1: That's where my life changed, too, is I went I've got these Oakleys, they're all scuffed up, I need a new pair. I'm not buying nice Oakleys, so I started buying the Folkleys, the fake ones.
0: Perfect.
1: But I'm saying this because, how nice would those things have to be where you would do anything to get them back? They fell somewhere, dropped off a cliff.
0: It'd have to be real nice.

0: Yes.
1: Right.
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9: From the Waring Sturgis Ford Weather Center, I'm meteorologist Ember Sky. Increasing clouds this morning with a chance of rain later today and thunderstorms this afternoon. Highs near 72. Tonight, a few showers linger, dropping to 52. Thursday brings more rain and storms near 68.
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1: So we were talking about nice sunglasses and everything, and how nice would they have to be for you to rescue them? You know, to go into the depth of whatever to get those sunglasses. Well, I'm telling you this because there was a visitor at the Camp Edison in California, Sierra Nevada, where the foothills, they required emergency services to go rescue a dude who went into a the bathroom at like a campground and rescued his sunglasses that fell in the crapper. He got down in the pool. He was hanging upside down, I can only assume, trying to like monkey bar reach down and grab his crapper or his crapper sunglasses now, and he fell in and needed to get rescued.
2: Yeah, we've kind of chatted about this a little bit in passing already this morning, and I'm just going to be honest, man. I've had enough time to think about it. I don't want those glasses.
1: No.
2: That's not. I'm good. No.
1: You're just going to have crappy vision the whole time.
2: Dude, you're going to have permanent lifetime pink eye. Yeah, you just every time you wear your glasses, you get pink eye.
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1: Is there anything that falls into the crapper that you're going to go rescue?
0: Dude, I'm
1: cell phone.
0: I've really thought about it, man.
1: Like a really nice watch.
0: Maybe my wallet. Maybe my cell phone.
1: Car keys.
0: Honestly, I have cell phone. I have a protection plan. My car keys. I think I would do my keys, dude, honestly.
1: We're talking those nasty camping porta potties that are down in there.
0: I have one set of keys.
1: You're 6 foot down.
0: Because I'm an idiot, and then there's only keys to certain things that I have on here. A couple things on here that I can't get elsewhere. Like, I don't even know if I could replace them at this point. I guess I could get Harvey's and just take it. Yeah, never mind. You know
1: Harvey's
0: what?
1: Harvey's is way easier than the crapper.
0: Forget the keys. Wallet, that is probably the most annoying. That's the one I'm on the fence the most about because I'm like, I don't know if I want to, like, replace all that stuff.
1: Would you put it back in your butt pocket after it was in the poop?
0: I mean, it's closer to poop all the time than most of my stuff.
1: Okay, like, even if your child fell in, you're like, man, good thing I have the protection.
0: Oh, not a kid. No, yeah.
1: I gotta get a new kid now.
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12: From the Waring Sturgis Ford Weather Center, I'm meteorologist Ember Sky. Increasing clouds this morning with a chance of rain later today and thunderstorms this afternoon. Highs near 72. Tonight, a few showers linger, dropping to 52. Thursday brings more rain and storms near 68.
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12: From the Waring Sturgis Ford Weather Center, I'm meteorologist Ember Sky. Increasing clouds this morning with a chance of rain later today and thunderstorms this afternoon. Highs near 72. Tonight, a few showers linger, dropping to 52. Thursday brings more rain and storms near 68.
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I woke last night to the sound of thunder. How far off I sat and wondered. 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
11: From the Waring Sturgis Ford Weather Center, I'm meteorologist Ember Sky. Increasing clouds this morning with a chance of rain later today and thunderstorms this afternoon. Highs near 72. Tonight, a few showers linger, dropping to 52. Thursday brings more rain and storms near 68.
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11: From the Waring Sturgis Ford Weather Center, I'm meteorologist Em.

0: Sky. Increasing clouds this morning with a chance of rain later today and thunderstorms this afternoon. Highs near 72. Tonight, a few showers linger, dropping to 52. Thursday brings more rain and storms near 68.
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5: From the Waring Sturgis Ford Weather Center, I'm meteorologist Ember Sky. Increasing clouds this morning with a chance of rain later today and thunderstorms this afternoon. Highs near 72. Tonight, a few showers linger, dropping to 52. Thursday brings more rain and storms near 68.
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8: From the Waring Sturgis Ford Weather Center, I'm meteorologist Ember Sky. Partly sunny this afternoon with temperatures topping out near 73. Tonight turns partly cloudy with lows around 51. Wednesday brings a slight chance of rain and thunderstorms with afternoon highs near 71.
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12: From the Waring Sturgis Ford Weather Center, I'm meteorologist Ember Sky. Showers and thunderstorms remain possible through the afternoon under mostly cloudy skies with temperatures near 70. Tonight drops to about 52. Thursday stays mostly cloudy with a chance of rain and thunderstorms and highs around 65.
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7: From the Waring Sturgis Ford Weather Center, I'm meteorologist Ember Sky. Showers and thunderstorms remain possible through the afternoon under mostly cloudy skies with temperatures near 70. Tonight drops to about 52. Thursday stays mostly cloudy with a chance of rain and thunderstorms and highs around 65.
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9: From the Waring Sturgis Ford Weather Center, I'm meteorologist Ember Sky. Showers and thunderstorms remain possible through the afternoon under mostly cloudy skies with temperatures near 70. Tonight drops to about 52. Thursday stays mostly cloudy with a chance of rain and thunderstorms and highs around 65.
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8: From the Waring Sturgis Ford Weather Center, I'm meteorologist Ember Sky. Showers and thunderstorms remain possible through the afternoon under mostly cloudy skies with temperatures near 70. Tonight drops to about 52. Thursday stays mostly cloudy with a chance of rain and thunderstorms and highs around 65.
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10: From the Waring Sturgis Ford Weather Center, I'm meteorologist Ember Sky. Showers and thunderstorms remain possible through the afternoon under mostly cloudy skies with temperatures near 70. Tonight drops to about 52. Thursday stays mostly cloudy with a chance of rain and thunderstorms and highs around 65.
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9: From the Waring Sturgis Ford Weather Center, I'm meteorologist Ember Sky. Showers and thunderstorms remain possible through the afternoon under mostly cloudy skies with temperatures near 70. Tonight drops to about 52. Thursday stays mostly cloudy with a chance of rain and thunderstorms and highs around 65.
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0: It's Real Rock, 100.3 The Fox. Oakley Tie here in the booth. Some 38th special already coming in on the text line, 605-394-4487. What do you want to hear? I'll get them rolling.
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0: You got to love that early Metallica, Creeping Death. 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
8: From the Waring Sturgis Ford Weather Center, I'm meteorologist Ember Sky. Showers and thunderstorms remain possible through the afternoon under mostly cloudy skies with temperatures near 70. Tonight drops to about 52. Thursday stays mostly cloudy with a chance of rain and thunderstorms and highs around 65.
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0: 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We're here on a Wednesday afternoon. Beautiful outside. Let's grab some weather coming up.
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9: From the Waring Sturgis Ford Weather Center, I'm meteorologist Ember Sky. Showers and thunderstorms remain possible through the afternoon under mostly cloudy skies with temperatures near 70. Tonight drops to about 52. Thursday stays mostly cloudy with a chance of rain and thunderstorms and highs around 65.
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5: I have 5 kids, and they've all gone through the public school system here in Rapid City, and I am so proud of them. 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

0: Jack Blades and his buddies from Night Ranger. Don't tell me you love me. Indeed. It's Real Rock 100.3 The Fox. Happy Wednesday. We've got a weather forecast on the way. We'll find out what's going on and what to look forward to as we make our way into 5 o'clock.
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8: From the Waring Sturgis Ford Weather Center, I'm meteorologist Ember Sky. Showers and thunderstorms remain possible through the afternoon under mostly cloudy skies with temperatures near 70. Tonight drops to about 52. Thursday stays mostly cloudy with a chance of rain and thunderstorms and highs around 65.
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0: The incredible Ronnie James Dio and his lineup back there, the last in line. Welcome to this drive home on a Wednesday, which means we're closer to the weekend than we are to Monday. It's Real Rock 100.3 The Fox. Hit me up.
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6: From the Waring Sturgis Ford Weather Center, I'm meteorologist Ember Sky. Showers and thunderstorms remain possible through the afternoon under mostly cloudy skies with temperatures near 70. Tonight drops to about 52. Thursday stays mostly cloudy with a chance of rain and thunderstorms and highs around 65.
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0: One of the great commercial covers of all time, Billy Idol, Rockin' Money Money. 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

0: Holier Than Thou. What a great Metallica request as we move towards 6 o'clock on this drive home on a Wednesday. Keep those requests coming in. We'll keep them playing.
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13: From the Waring Sturgis Ford Weather Center, I'm meteorologist Ember Sky. Showers and thunderstorms remain possible through the afternoon under mostly cloudy skies with temperatures near 70. Tonight drops to about 52. Thursday stays mostly cloudy with a chance of rain and thunderstorms and highs around 65.
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